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Olivia Dean jumpstarts the night show. 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

0: 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That's our Putty Chapel. 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Got more Star music in moments.
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Teddy Swims, Mr. Know-It-All, Your Music or Station, Star 99.1 is JSR on Dan and Dan roll in on the way. Let's play Charlie Puth, Done, Billie Eilish. 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

0: Your musical station star, 99 is Jay Michaels. So glad he's here today. Hello, Dan Adair.
1: Jay Michaels.
0: You know, I have some bad luck.
1: Oh, really?
0: This morning, 3:30 in the morning, walking the dog. I have a dog that paces back and forth.
1: Yeah, old dog. Right?
0: I hear, blah, blah, blah, blah, blah. I'm like, what is that sound? It's that spray thing for the bugs.
1: Oh, no.
0: I got sprayed.
1: You got sprayed? Did you inhale?
0: What's inside my body right now, my nervous system?
1: At least if you had any bugs around or inside, even
0: you
1: they're dead.
0: Do I get Tourette's now? What do I got?
1: I don't know. That's going to be tough on the radio.
0: Don't walk your dog in the middle of the morning with a spray machine going around.
1: Did the guy at least wave at you or tell you you're sorry?
0: Nothing.

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0: Brand new Ari. That's Hate That I Made You Love Me. Currently on tour. 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
1: Let's go to some surgeon jokes. 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
1: Boys Club.
0: What are your thoughts about pooling school supplies for the teachers?
2: Oh, like community pooling? Like everybody chips in?
0: A growing number of parents are upset that they have to keep paying for someone else's school supplies.
2: Oh, I see what you're saying. So yes. Well, here's the thing. The poor teachers got to buy it for themselves. So, like, if we don't help them out.
0: You signed up to be a teacher.
2: That's true. That's true. But I think it's tough. I think the district ought to help out here, like, somehow.
0: I agree. And if you're poor and can't afford the supplies, then say something. Don't expect someone else to pay for you.
2: It's a rough thing, man.
0: I'm sorry, but I had to do this for people in the past, and I hated it.
2: Yeah, it's tough when you're paying for anything that isn't just yours or belongs to you or your family. But at the end of the day, if you think about the big picture, Jay, it's rough out there,
0: bro. I think teachers should automatically get supplies for free and not have us pay for them.
2: I like that. Maybe you should run for office, Jay.
0: Yeah, I'd never.
1: Jay for mayor!
0: I would never get elected.
2: Jay Michaels for mayor.
0: They don't like honesty.
2: This is a paid-for announcement.

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There's some trouble in the Travis Kelce, Taylor Swift home. It's not them. It's actually their pets. Apparently, the dog and cat can't get along. This hour, Miley, Miles Smith, your song too.

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0: Danadale.
1: Dear Michael.
0: What's the age that's too young to have a key to a home?
1: Oh, man. A key. That's a lot of responsibility that comes with a key.
0: Yes.
1: Maybe 12 or 13?
0: 11 is way too young. I'm sorry, not sorry.
1: Can be scary. I mean, 11-year-olds can't track their lunchbox.
0: They lose their Nitos. You're going to have them lose a key next?
1: I mean, I think we bought 3 Stanleys in the last year, and my kids just leave them around. Where
0: how do
1: they
0: you lose something big like a Stanley?
1: I don't know. I think they've lost bikes before, too. 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

0: Star 99.1, the early morning crew with Kevin and Miss Josie. Welcome into a Wednesday morning. We get ready to kick off our EMC Rewinds. And don't forget, it's what's the question Wednesday at 8:15. I didn't forget.
1: Oh, good. You are doing so great. So we'll be doing that 8:15, 7:15. Goo Goo Dolls tickets for the show next week at the Orion. And I do have more Trash Pandas tickets for you coming up at 6:45. You know how when you get used to eating breakfast every day, like your body wakes up ready for it? Dude, I'm so hungry right now because we've been celebrating the beginning of Restaurant Week. Don't forget, if you stop by our Facebook page, you got a chance to win a gift card today. We'll talk about that more later. But let's get to our Minute of Motivation. Now, this was geared towards Tuesday yesterday, but a lot of this is good for any day of the week. I was over here. I was like, what do I want to talk about today? I didn't have anything huge happen in my life yesterday, you know, good or bad. It was just a day. It was a Monday. I had a lot to do. I was kind of busy. But it's funny how Tuesday just kind of arrives and sneaks up on you because we all know Monday is coming. I mean, I start preparing myself for Monday, like Friday night. I'm like, well, how much time do I have? And then Wednesday, you're at the halfway point. And then Thursday, you're like, oh, I wish it was Friday, but you'll do. And then Friday, of course, is a Friday. But I hope you do look around today because it is a beautiful day. And the heat might be showing off a little too much, but the sky is blue and the sun is out and there is still plenty of good to appreciate. So today, I hope you do that. I hope you share a laugh with somebody who gets you, even if it's just a text. And I hope you say and I hope you hear something kind. I hope you roll down that window and you know how you just skim the wind with your hand out there?
0: Oh, I love it so much.
1: 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We all need a reason today. Being alive is reason enough. So I hope you celebrate it. Happy Tuesday to you. Let's go get it.
0: All right. That is your Minute of Motivation, Miss Josie. 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

0: Star 99.1, the early morning crew with Kevin and Miss Josie in the middle of her EMC Rewind. 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I know it's hot. 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We want to come cool you down, so get all that info at mystar991.com.
1: So yesterday was Weird News Story Tuesday, and I wanted to share this with you because, you know, I'm all about food news. Well, I see that KFC and Oreo have teamed up for fried chicken flavored Oreo cookies. Like the cream
0: is
1: orange.
0: No.
1: It's supposed to be flavored with the 11 herbs and spices. There's no actual chicken in it. So, I mean, if that
0: I don't know if I can do that.
1: I don't know what's wrong with me. I'm like, yeah, I want to try it. Now, unfortunately, or maybe fortunately, it's currently only available in China, but there's always these third party vendors that are like, yeah, I'll get you some of that. Yeah, step over here for a second. I'll get you that food. Let's take a look back at yesterday's weird news.
0: All right, time for Weird News Story Tuesday. Are we ready?
1: I'm ready.
0: All right, ABC says, an Australian police recently swarmed an area after they received a call about a body found in an abandoned suitcase. The caller said the suitcase contained a woman's remains. So the police moved in, opened the suitcase, and what'd they find? Da-da-da, adult doll. They posted the following forensic examinations, confirmed the item located in the bag was a lifelike doll wearing clothing with hair and nose piercings.
1: Oh, okay. Like a little alternative, do you?
0: All right, two drivers of Mercedes-AMG cars have filed a class action lawsuit against the company after they suffered second-degree burn injuries from the AMG logo on their driver's seat after the logo got super hot from exposure to the sun. Now, they argue the front seats of the certain Mercedes-AMG models have a design defect where the raised metallic

0: AMG logo is reasonably expected to come in contact with the driver's upper back, neck, or shoulder, and it's burning. So if your skin is exposed, if you're wearing something sleeveless like a tank top leaning against that logo, yeah, it's gonna burn you.
1: Oh, these people got branded.
0: Yeah, that's what I was going to say. Cool, they got branded. They want to be compensated for Mercedes for medical expenses, pain, suffering, and emotional distress.
1: I would say so. Now, this doesn't have to do with Mercedes or anything, but I was reading a story yesterday about electric vehicles and how hard it is to put out a fire if the battery does catch on fire. Fire departments have showed up and taken 8 or more hours to put it out, like thousands and thousands of gallons of water. What you got to do is you got to get sand. If you have an EV car, perhaps you should keep like a bag of sand there, because that is one of the things that can help smother it. Because that water, it's just so much heat that's being generated. Yeah. But the sand is supposed to work.
0: Sand and dirt. They say. Don't quote me on that.
1: Check up on it first, because I don't have an EV and I read this, but I was intrigued enough to try and pursue it a bit.
0: All right. Well, last story on our weird news story Tuesday. A mother in Colorado named Amanda wanted to take a photo of her son Colton on his first day of fifth grade. But he was throwing a fit, and he refused. So Amanda turned to the police for help. She saw a cop on the way to school, told him about the situation. Officer turned on the lights, arrested Colton, even put him in handcuffs, informed him that refusing your mom a first day of school picture is, in fact, against the law. Well, they're being playful. He won't actually be taken to the Gray Motel. But they did say Amanda got an awesome back-to-school photo.
1: You see arrested. The face I'm making at you right now. I don't... You know, the parent might think this is fun and everything.
0: But, come on.
1: Look, no, seriously, I don't want my kids to think they should just be afraid of cops or that they're just there to punish them. Yeah. And for things like this, I think there are better ways to go about it. Take a picture of them pouting. That is the real life that you are living in that moment. It's not them standing perfectly still with the hair.
0: I know, but we talked about this. But just think, years from now, they're going to have fun with this. They're going to laugh about it. Man, he's been arrested.
1: In the meantime... Scarred for life.
0: That's Weird News Story Tuesday on Star 99.1.
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0: Star 99.1, the early morning crew. Kevin and Ms. Joseph. Hey, we're going to wrap up our EMC Rewind. History lesson is coming up at 6:30. Got that forecast just around the corner.
1: I'm going to have to come up with another tough question today for our brain tickler trivia, because we got these Goo Goo Dolls tickets for you. More chances to win the rest of the week at 7:15. Trash Pandas tickets at 6:45. Here's yesterday's random fact.
0: That's right. Time for some random facts. Here we go. Cheez-It crackers are technically not squares. They're rectangles.
1: What?
0: Mm-hmm. They're about 1 inch by 0.95 inches, just so you know.
1: Why? Why would they do that to us?
0: I don't know.
1: Is it because they puff up?
0: Probably.
1: In a certain fashion?
0: Do we really care if it's square or rectangle? We just want to eat it. I mean, seriously. All right. Teller, a pen and teller. Teller was born Raymond Joseph Dickerson Teller. But at some point in the 70s, he legally just changed it to Teller. And so Teller is now 78, and his partner, Penn, is 71, by the way.
1: Okay, gotcha. Yeah. They're still doing stuff, I think.
0: They are, yeah. Not insects like moths are probably attracted to lights because they mistake them for the light of the moon, which they used to navigate the Earth before artificial lights.
1: Oh, is that right?
0: Yeah.
1: I wonder what light would not draw them. Do you think a red light is one that doesn't
0: I don't know.
1: Hit those wavelengths the same way it don't hit right?
0: And finally, a random fact this morning. The dog that played Toto in The Wizard of Oz was paid $125 per week.
1: Mm-hmm.
0: You've talked about this.
1: Yeah.
0: It was what now?
1: It was more than Judy Garland got paid?
0: Yeah, it was more than any of the human actors who played Munchkins.
1: Wow.
0: That's almost $3,000 in today's money, by the way. The $125 per week.
1: A week?
0: Yeah.
1: All right, then.
0: Yeah, there you go.
1: Not a bad job if you can get it.
0: I hear you. That's your random facts on Star 99.1.
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0: 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From the WHNT News 19 Weather Authority, here's your latest forecast.
1: I'm News 19 meteorologist Ben Smith. A hot and humid afternoon. Scattered showers and thunderstorms for some. Highs reach the low to mid 90s, but the heat index around 105 this afternoon. Overnight lows tonight will be in the mid 70s, mid to upper 90s on Thursday. And again, that heat index in the triple digits coming up for the afternoon. It gets even hotter this weekend with highs in the mid to upper 90s. I'm News 19 meteorologist Ben Smith with your Weather Authority forecast.
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0: A moment like this, Kelly Clarkson, Star 99.1, the Early Morning Crew. Kevin and Ms. Josie, hey, we couldn't do it without you. 610 and 76 out there. High today, 94. Heat advisory this afternoon from 1 until 7 p.m., 108 to 110.
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0: 108 to 110.
1: The kids wanted me to go outside with them yesterday, and I'm still recovering. I was like, I'm not going out there in this. I don't want you out there in this. They're like, well, can Anna watch us in the pool? And I was like, no, I don't want her out there in this. She can't be sitting in this kind of heat.
0: No.
1: It's going to be the same thing today. I'm like, I'll be all up. I'm like, do you want to go to the library?
0: I would tell them to get in a cold bathtub. It's too hot to be in the pool. The pool's too hot.
1: That's what they said. They were like, it's going to be warm.
0: Yeah, it's going to be warm, all right.
1: My pool sits in the shade. It's only warm like a few days a year. I need to tell you something real quick.
0: Go ahead.
1: I meant to tell you earlier, and it slipped my mind, and I wanted to wait until later in the show to about the time we actually talked about it so everybody could hear me apologize to you after I got on to you yesterday.
0: What?
1: I just want you to know.
0: Okay.
1: I owe you an apology.
0: Uh-oh, for what?
1: Because yesterday you were telling me this story about this kid who didn't want to have their first day picture made by their mom. Mm-hmm. And so mom sees a cop and is like, come over here and arrest him. And, you know, of course it was in jest. But I had said, I was like, well, I don't want my kids to be afraid of cops. I don't like the way that was utilized. I don't want to be scared on the first day of school. I went and looked at the pictures and he was smiling and he was laughing. It's obvious that it wasn't used as a tool for like punishment and he was having a great time. So I wanted you to know that I'm climbing down off my soapbox from yesterday.
0: Okay.
1: And I'm sorry.
0: Whoa. Shut up. Did everybody record that? He never says that.
1: As soon as I debated whether to tell you or not because I saw the pictures and I was like, oh, well, that is cute.
0: That's funny you say that because I can't remember who told me yesterday. They heard the story.
1: Yeah.
0: And they're like, I can't believe Ms. Josie said that. These pictures are great.
1: I didn't see the pictures. You told me the story. I'm sorry.
0: But here's the deal. I didn't paint the picture for you because I didn't see the pictures. I just read the story. But this person had saw the pictures. And they're like, oh, man, it was great. The kid loved it. He had a wonderful time, man. I can't wait. I've got this recorded, folks. I'm going to play this back to everybody today. She said, I'm sorry.
1: I thought you might enjoy that.
0: I did. Thank you very much. Also, I'm going to enjoy.
1: What?
0: Hopefully.
1: What?
0: Tonight.
1: What?
0: $1 billion in the
1: Powerball. You didn't get a ticket.
0: Not yet, but I think I'm going over
1: you're not
0: today
1: gonna.
0: For us.
1: You always say you're going to. You ain't going
0: to. You're not going to.
1: I didn't say I was going to.
0: I know, but you said you're going
1: to. We
0: both
1: know I'm not going to take the time to drive up there today.
0: $1 billion. $1 billion buckaroos. It could be yours tonight.
1: Tennessee, hope you enjoy all our money.
0: Yeah.
1: Good times, good
0: times.
1: Way
0: to go. We're going to throw it over there to you. Oh, and another thing we want to warn everybody about. Did you see that story where, I guess this leaked back years ago, where today we're going to lose gravity for like 7 minutes? Which is... they say it's very false, but...
1: My friend Joe texted me about that. It seems like I saw the article and I didn't bother with the click through. I'm like, I don't care what the rest of the article says. I already know that it's not real. You're not real, man. Like, I already knew.
0: So for some reason, if this is true, well, we're going to hit the ceiling.
1: All right.
0: We're going to be all over the place. Bye. All right, coming up later on this morning, got some Goo Goo Dolls tickets for you.
1: That's at 7:15. At 8:15, what are we doing?
0: Oh, 8:15? Mm-hmm. We got to watch the question Wednesday.
1: Good job. And at 6:45, we're going to do the no-name game for Mo Trash Pandas tickets.
0: Gosh, I wanted to say Facebook was on Wednesday, but I knew she'd get on to me.
1: You did so good.
0: All right, we got your history lesson. It's on the way.
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3: Getting off to a good start this morning, and we've only got one minor delay. That's going up over Chapman Mountain, and that's mainly eastbound, and that's because the construction delays there. Still have no accidents. Checking out the metro areas of Huntsville, Athens, Decatur, Florence, Muscle Shoals, and going on south to Gunnersville, Boaz, Albertville. No problems this morning, so be careful out there. Let's keep up the good work. Keep the seatbelts buckled. I'm David Cruz, Mr. Traffic.
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0: Star 99.1, the early morning crew with Kevin and Miss Josie, 625. Oh, sorry, hit the wrong button. I've been driving Miss Josie crazy.
1: This is a very true story.
0: Staying alive with the Bee Gees in here.
1: Why do you keep...
0: That's my drive song. I'm telling you what, if I am on heading to Florida...
1: Really?
0: Yeah, I've got the sunroof off, back, sunglasses on. I'll put a little BG Staying Alive in. And man, I'm cruising 95 miles an hour, which is not safe, kids. I'm just saying, don't do that.
1: Last time I was all the way out of town and finally had to find something on my own to play. I was listening to Motorhead.
0: Okay, well, we're two different people, right?
1: I like a little Motorhead, in my
0: not Bee Gees. Don't forget, heat advisor in effect this afternoon, 1 to 7. It's going to be hot, 76 now. High today around 94, but that heat index could get up to 108 to 110.
1: So gross.
0: Just be careful out
1: there. Oh, no, please be careful. I'm going to act all sassy about it, but this is one of those dangerous situation type things. I talked to Adam yesterday. And he was like, yeah, toward the end of the day, I finally stopped sweating. I was like, oh, no, because that's not what you want.
0: You do not want that. Mm-mm.
1: You got to get yourself out of the sun if you find yourself. Oh, you're like, oh, I'm not sweating anymore. Then you need water and you need to get in the shade.
0: Cool down.
1: Exactly what you got to do.
0: All right. On the way, we got our history lesson today. We throw out a celebrity birthday for you. I'm sitting here looking. I don't see a lot here this morning, but we got two, and I'll let you pick which one you like.
1: Okay.
0: You got Casey Affleck. That's Ben Affleck's brother. Or yeah. Sir Mix-a-Lot.
1: Oh.
0: And people might remember Sir Mix-a-Lot, Baby Got Back.
1: Yeah. I love me some Sir Mix-a-Lot. I think I probably guessed him last year, though.
0: Oh, did you?
1: So
0: okay.
1: Let me guess Casey Affleck. He is in some stuff that I think I enjoyed.
0: Or you could do George Hamilton. You don't even probably know
1: George Hamilton.
0: George Hamilton's still alive. He's got a birthday today. If you don't know who George Hamilton is, he's been tan ever since I've... That's that guy.
1: Okay.
0: Which one are you going with?
1: I'm
0: going
1: to do Casey Affleck.
0: Okay.
1: Just don't know him. He's 41.
0: Okay, 41. All right, we'll find out after. Okay. Ariana Grande.
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0: Star 99.1, the early morning crew. Kevin and Miss Josie, happy Wednesday, 6:30, 76 out there in the valley. We'll have more in your forecast. Traffic on the way. Chance to win coming up around 6:45. But let's do our history lesson real quick.
1: Oh, I'm ready.
0: Today's August 12th. Today is World Elephant Day.
1: Is it really it now? Is. I was watching a video of an elephant yesterday out on this, you know, rural road. It was a dirt road. And it was like the elephant was collecting tolls. Because this one big Jeep comes through, and the driver's just hanging out the window with a large piece of fruit to get in. The elephant takes it, and then the next one comes up and didn't offer the elephant a piece of fruit. And the elephant was like, no, no, whoa, whoa, whoa, whoa, whoa, whoa. Absolutely stopped the car. Almost tipped it over.
0: Oh, my gosh.
1: And they ended up reversing and leaving. I was like, well, you got to pay the toll. That's what you have to do, apparently.
0: Hey, today's National Middle Child Day.
1: Oh, really? Yeah. Oh, you middle children. Middle. You are special.
0: Yeah, because you're not middle. You only had two in your family, right?
1: Yeah, I'm the youngest.
0: I'm number one in my family.
1: Oh, yeah.
0: I'm like, child.
1: You are. My daughter, Evie, always is just like,
0: we're
1: in the middle. For a while, she tried to capitalize on that. She was like, well, she'd heard me talk about things like psychologically and things, stuff like that. And she was like, well, I am the middle child. I knew I'm probably not going to get this. We put a stop to that real quick. I was like,
0: Hey, it worked. Hey, today's National Vinyl Record Day.
1: Oh.
0: Yeah, which is, it's neat to watch. I watched a story the other day where a lot of people are going in these rooms and they're listening to vinyl records. Yeah. They're listening from front, you know, the front and back side, the whole thing. They're not saying a word. And then they talk about the songs after it's all over with. So it's called a vinyl record listening party.
1: Well,
0: they're selling out. Okay, by the way, they're people are paying to go in and sit in a room and listen to these vinyl records.
1: Well, I like that because it is, it's just more of an experience, and you take away the idea of digital ads, of interruptions. You get that little pop and that little kind of a hiss of the needle on the record, and it is an experience. I think we're coming back around. And they have to give it cute names and stuff like record listening party. You can just listen to a record or something if you like, but it's making people do these things that are more analog, that are less digitized and filmed and all that kind of stuff.
0: All right, real quickly, a few things that happened on this date. 1851, Isaac Singer patented the sewing machine. He started his sewing machine empire with just $40 in 1851.
1: I'm going to learn to use my sewing machine. I've had it now for like 8 months, I think, and I haven't done anything with it yet.
0: Sound like my wife, but now she's
1: it. Wait, what's my timeline here?
0: It took her 2 years.
1: 2 years?
0: Yeah,
1: all right,
0: years.
1: That's my timeline.
0: 1865, Dr. Joseph Lister became the first doctor to use disinfectant during surgery. The surgical antiseptic Listerine was later named after him in his honor.
1: Crazy.
0: It is crazy, isn't it?
1: Y'all know how we had it when we were young. We had the orange Listerine.
0: Now they got
1: tasted
0: good
1: like
0: stuff.
1: Chemicals. Burned your mouth. Burned the germs away.
0: All right, let's see here. I've got a few celebrity birthdays. We said earlier, Sir Mix-a-Lot, baby got back 63 today.
1: Yeah.
0: George Hamilton is 87. He's always that tan guy.
1: Goodness.
0: Tan guy. And finally, we've got Casey Affleck, Ben's little brother. He won an Oscar in Manchester by the Sea, by the way.
1: That one. That's one of those where I read the whole plot on Wikipedia and then decided not to watch it. Some movies are too sad for me to watch, and I just won't do it. I will straight up read the whole thing about a movie before I watch it.
0: You said how old was he?
1: I said 41.
0: Yeah, you were off 10 years. He's 51 today.
1: What?
0: 51. 51, sorry.
1: I can't reconcile that. It's like when it's somebody's little brother, you just never let them grow up in your mind.
0: Oh, that's been our history lesson. If you're having a birthday, happy birthday to you. Don't go anywhere because coming up,
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3: Taking a closer look at the Tennessee Valley, and we do have one problem, and that problem is on 565 eastbound involving a tractor trailer. And looks like a car, an accident there. It's off to the side. It's on the shoulder, right-hand shoulder, but people still going by slow, which is a good thing. Remember, slow down, move over. It's the law. That accident should be out of the way very shortly. We'll update you shortly in a few minutes. Traffic times in the Tennessee Valley are looking good right now. Also, we don't have a lot of delays. We're looking at Gunnersville, 41 minutes to Huntsville, and 39 minutes from Ardmore to Huntsville, 42 minutes at Fayetteville to Huntsville, and about an hour from Winchester Road to Huntsville, an hour and 20 minutes from Florence to Huntsville. Keep the seat belts buckled and be careful. We'll keep a close eye on this accident on 560.

0: 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Everything else is all clear. From the Tennessee Valley Traffic Center, I'm David Cruz, Mr. Traffic.
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16: I'm News 19 meteorologist Ben Smith. A hot and humid afternoon. Scattered showers and thunderstorms for some. Highs reach the low to mid-90s, but the heat index around 105 this afternoon. Overnight lows tonight will be in the mid-70s, mid to upper 90s on Thursday. And again, that heat index in the triple digits coming up for the afternoon. It gets even hotter this weekend with highs in the mid to upper 90s. I'm News 19 meteorologist Ben Smith with your Weather Authority forecast.
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0: You said forever, now I drive alone past your street. 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
2: 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All right. I got some Trash Pandas tickets
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0: Star 99.1. Thanks for waking up with us. The early morning crew, Kevin and Miss Josie, 647 on a hype Wednesday, 75 out there now. We'll give you more details on that heat advisory on the way, but it's time to play our no-name song of the day.
1: Okay, I have some tickets for you to go see the Rocket City Trash Pandas. I'm going to have a four-pack of tickets for you to use on out there if you can tell me the name of this song. What is it? What is? I know some of y'all know what this is. Absolutely. Here we go. Want to listen to that this morning? It's so chill, which is what we need today because it's going to be a heat index of like 110. If you happen to know the name of that song, you can win right now. 256-534-9900.
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6: 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If you're just tuning in, we are playing the no-name song of the day.
7: That is right, we are. And all week long, it's going to be for tickets to go see the Rocket City Trash Pandas. Let's see if you know what this one is. Let's go to the phones. Star 99.1, this is Kevin and Miss Josie. Who's this?
8: This is Shayla.
7: Hi, Shayla. How are you today?
8: I'm doing great. How are you?
7: I'm doing very well because I'm working inside today. What do you do?
8: I also work inside. I buy things.
7: Oh, do you really? What kind of job is that? How do you do that?
8: So I purchase wire for JFG out of Gunnersville.
7: Yeah?
8: I buy wire and random other things, yeah.
6: Wow.
7: Oh, that's cool.
6: That's awesome, yeah.
7: Well, I hope everything goes wonderfully today. I hope the air conditioner in your car keeps up on your travels. I have your Trash Pandas tickets for Thursday, August 20th. Do you know what song that is?
8: Yes, it is 1979.
6: Yeah! That's what I'm talking about.
7: Way to go. That was such a great album, wasn't it?
8: Yeah.
7: The whole thing. I'm about to talk about a whole new Smashing Pumpkins album that doesn't have the Smashing Pumpkins on it. But you have won. Congratulations on winning. What station you listening to this beautiful Wednesday?
8: Thank you. Star 99.1.
6: Yeah!
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0: Star 99.1, 658, and that was our no-name song of the day, and we got a winner, which was...
1: Yes, we do. Our winner was Shayla Coleman out of Arab, and the song
0: was...
1: 1979.
0: There you go, okay.
1: By the Smashing Pumpkins, who I really enjoy. Also, I don't know if I've mentioned before, they did get their name. I mean, they are a rock band in general, but they didn't get their name from, you know, violently smashing pumpkins. They wanted it to be very British. Like, oh, you're smashing. That was a smashing good job. So that's where they got the name Smashing Pumpkins. When that song came out, it was nominated for 2 Grammy Awards, Record of the Year, and Best Rock Performance. And it didn't win with those, but another song, Bullet with Butterfly Wings, did get Best Hard Rock Performance, giving them their first Grammy. You don't know that song, do you? It's like, the world is a vampire.
0: Oh, yes, I do know that song.
1: You know that
0: I
1: one?
0: Know that song,
1: I'm
0: yes.
1: So proud of you. The album is Melancholy and the Infinite Sadness. It's a double album. It's great. But I did mention to Miss Shayla that there is a new Smashing Pumpkins album coming out without the Smashing Pumpkins on it. So, of course, it's just a tribute to them. This is 30 years after that came out. So it's called Sending Hearts to All My Dearies, a tribute to the Smashing Pumpkins. And it's actually going to be out this Friday.
0: Oh, okay.
1: Digitally.
0: Okay.
1: And I know today is vinyl record day
0: it
1: or
0: is.
1: Something.
0: It is, yeah.
1: The vinyl release will be on October 16th if you are a collector. But yeah, they've got contributors like Nita Strauss and Des Rocks and Tame Impala. So they have all done covers of Smashing Pumpkins songs. Hey, Kevin.
0: Oh, no.
1: Oh, no, y'all. First, I have Goo Goo Dolls tickets on the way at 7:15, just so you know. Coming up in just a little bit, you still have a chance to win a gift card for Restaurant Week by stopping by our Facebook page as well. We're going to get a winner for that before we get out of the studio today. For today, Kevin, guy goes into work.
0: Okay.
1: His boss looks angry.
0: Okay.
1: Stops him right after he comes in the door and says, "This is the third time you've been late for work this week. Do you know what that means?" And he sighs real heavily and says, "Yeah, but it's only Wednesday."
2: Boo. Boo. Happy Wednesday.
0: Quit using the rim shot.
2: I know.

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2: Still remain accident-free in the Tennessee Valley, and that's good news. You do have some slow traffic, though, 565 eastbound through the construction area. There are some lane changes that are going to happen during the week this week, so keep an eye out for that. You've also got some slow traffic in and around the Madison area once again, and that's on 72, basically right around County Line Road all the way into Slaughter Road. So be on the lookout for that. You've also got some slow traffic southbound Research Park Boulevard, and it starts at about Bradford and goes all the way to 565 interchange. We're looking good on the 565 interchange. We don't see any problems there yet this morning, and looking good coming in up over Chapman Mountain on 72. Keep the seatbelts buckled and be safe with the most accurate traffic report in the Tennessee Valley. I'm David Cruz, Mr. Traffic.
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3: I'm News 19 meteorologist Ben Smith. A hot and humid afternoon. Scattered showers and thunderstorms for some. Highs reach the low to mid 90s, but the heat index around 105 this afternoon. Overnight lows tonight will be in the mid 70s, mid to upper 90s on Thursday. And again, that heat index in the triple digits coming up for the afternoon. Gets even hotter this weekend with highs in the mid to upper 90s. I'm News 19 meteorologist Ben Smith with your Weather Authority forecast.
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0: Star 99.1, 708, and a hot 78 out there right now. A heat advisory in effect till 7 p.m. starting this afternoon at 1. So it will get hot this afternoon. So just be aware. Be careful out there.
1: Yeah, absolutely.
0: Hope you're having a great Wednesday. Don't forget, we're about an hour away. We'll have What's the Question Wednesday.
1: Yeah.
0: That's where you'll get your cards out of your office, and we'll pick a question. We'll learn a little bit about us, and we're going to learn something about you. So make sure you stick around for that.
1: I never remember what it was from the week before.
0: You start writing it down.
1: Because last week I actually chose one because it was, I chose one intentionally because it was the start to school. So I don't know what it'll be today, but like, I don't even remember what it was. I don't remember what I wore yesterday. You can't. No pop quizzes, please.
0: I can't remember what you wore yesterday. coming up later, we'll tell you some things you need to know. George Lucas, energy drinks, school bus drivers, and 7 seconds doesn't matter. It's not true. I'll tell you all about it coming up at 7:45.
1: I'm intrigued.
0: Okay.
1: I actually am. Got Goo Goo Dolls tickets coming up for you with Brain Tickler Trivia.
0: On the way.
1: I
0: can't talk, okay?
2: Waking up in the morning with a smile. You guys are great.
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0: Very hot Wednesday. It's going to be hot out there. Heat advisory in effect this afternoon. Could be up to 108. We're like sunny and 78 now in the valley. So we'll have more in your forecast and traffic coming up. But are we ready to play some Family Feud?
1: Oh, I'm ready.
0: All right, let's do this thing. Hit the music there, Charles. All right, here we go. It's time to play our brain tickler Family Feud question of the day.
1: Okay, so this is going to be for some Goo Goo Dolls tickets. Playing the Orion on Tuesday, August 18th. Oh, I wish I could remember her name right now. She gave us the suggestion that the 300 section is where you want to be when it's hot outside. I do believe I have some 300 section tickets left. So let's see if you can get the top answer to win. Name something people buy but rarely use. I feel like this is talking directly to me because I was joking about my sewing machine earlier.
0: Yeah. Huh.
1: That's not one of the answers. So there's a hint for you. Name something people buy but rarely use. If you get the top answer, then you win. 256-534-9900.
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0: Star 99.1, 723 and 76 and sunny in the valley. Going to be a hot Wednesday. Do want to remind you, about 745, we'll tell you some things you need to know. George Lucas, energy drinks. We'll also tell you about school bus drivers and 7 seconds. Doesn't matter. It's not true. So we'll tell you more about that coming
1: up. I'm at a complete loss for what this is supposed to be. Oh, wait. No, I just figured out the...
0: I knew you would. We'll talk about that later. But we got to give away some Goo Goo Dolls. Don't say it.
1: I got some Goo Goo Dolls tickets for you. All right. So I will have these for you the rest of the week. Let's see if we can give away a pair now so you can go see them at the Orion on Tuesday. Star 99.1. This is Kevin. It's Josie. Is this?
2: Christmas tree. This is Weston Pickett. Oh. His answer is Christmas tree.
0: Wow.
3: I like it. Look, I'm rearranging it in my head. I'm getting it together. Christmas tree is not on our list, and I feel like Kevin must have been one of the people to answer this because he's still got his Christmas tree up. He uses it every day of the year. Oh, but y'all, that was a great guess. Y'all try me back if you think of another one.
0: Thanks, bye.
3: Hi, Star 99.1. Who's this?
4: It's Christy.
3: Christy. All right, Christy, what is something people buy but rarely use?
4: Well, speaking from experience, I'm going to say workout equipment.
3: Yep, that's the one.
0: You got that, don't you? A treadmill?
3: Me too. I have a treadmill. Oh, you mean my clothesline?
0: Your clothesline, yes.
3: Well, Christy, how's your day going so far?
4: Just on my way to work.
3: She sounds thrilled about it, too. Do you work inside or outside?
4: Inside.
3: Good. You got that going for you today.
0: That's good. Good, good, good.
3: And I've got your Goo Goo Dolls tickets for you next Tuesday over at the Orion's. What station are you listening to this beautiful Wednesday?
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0: One. It's called Black Balloon. It's the Goo Goo Dolls at 729, sunny and 76 in the valley. And we just gave away another pair of Goo Goo Dolls tickets.
1: Yes, we did. Christy Rubel got it right.
0: Welcome, Christy. Morning.
1: It's definitely at workout equipment that we buy but rarely use. I have to say that was it Weston?
0: Mm-hmm. Yeah, Weston.
1: That had a really great guest with a Christmas tree. Now, I did have to say that you do utilize yours quite often. But I have things like, you know, that glittery, it's a green St. Patrick's Day tie that I wore 1 year in here, or somebody did.
0: Yeah.
1: I've held on to that thing like I'm going to wear it every day of my life. It's not even put away. It's out all the time, and it always bothers me that it's sitting out. And I'm like, yeah, but there's that one day that I'm like, where?
0: I know. It's like this Christmas tree has become a running joke in our family. Just if you're new to the area, it's been up for 5 years. My wife keeps telling me we're taking it down every year. And she just doesn't do it. She goes, oh, we'll do it next weekend.
1: Y'all have gotten
0: to. Now it's become the family joke. How long can it be?
1: You're just going to be bluffing each other every year.
0: I know.
1: Like, I'm really going to take it down.
0: I dust it off, though. I dust it off.
1: Okay, so the top was workout equipment. We had fondue set.
0: Oh, fondue. Okay.
1: Is on there.
0: I would have said that, but yeah.
1: I've definitely have a fondue set. I think a lot of that kitchen stuff. Yeah. That you buy and you never use. Oh, the snow cone maker that's going to end right

0: back up in a, store. What are the stores you go to all the time?
1: What do you mean? I go to thrift stores.
0: Thrift stores. Couldn't come up with that word for the life of me, just so you know. I think I bought it from a thrift store. It's going to go right back to a thrift store without me using it. Juicer is the next one on the list. Same thing. I had a juicer for a while, and it was just too many things to clean. I was like, well, this isn't going to work at all. And then, oh, man, I'm guilty of all these. I got to tell you, I got a lot of enthusiasm on the front end of things, but then it just sort of skips off and goes somewhere after that. Hobby kits or supplies.
1: Ooh, yeah.
0: Scrapbook making, pottery, card making, and you just get all this. I can't tell you the number of things that I have sitting in my house. I'm like, I'm going to do this. Oh, I'm definitely going to start crocheting. I got it. Absolutely not. And then the last one was specialty camping gear. And I see a lot of that on socials where it's like, oh, in the woods, you can have espresso. Just use this all in one thing. And here's where you grind the beans. And here's where you cap it down.
2: No,
0: all this stuff that they're just like, you can do glamping. And it is the most ridiculous stuff you ever saw.
1: Yeah. You don't want to do that. If you're going to go out in the woods, just experience it.
0: Yeah. You just need a hammock.
1: That's it.
0: Which I prefer to the air mattresses. Those things never stay inflated.
1: They do not.
0: They absolutely don't. Halfway through the night, you find yourself sunk down in the middle of it, wondering what you're going to do. So you need a tent and a hammock. And the tent is, you know, only if it's... I say, tent. You don't want the bugs around. Congratulations again to Christy.
1: Way to go, Christy.
0: Y'all be sure to try again tomorrow about 7:15. We'll give you another chance to win those tickets. Hey, Kevin.
1: Oh, boy. What?
0: I got another one for Wednesday.
1: What you got?
0: Okay. So... So a Scottish man rang work and said, I can't come in today. I have a wee cough. And the boss says, you have a wee cough? And then the guy says, wow, thanks, boss. See you next Wednesday.
1: I kind of like that one.
0: Did you like
1: it? Hit the rim shot.
0: You liked it, Lottie. Yeah.
3: 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Traffic update now.
4: Traffic in the Tennessee Valley still remains accident-free, and that's great news for you. Do have some delays, though, through the construction area 565 eastbound, and it's going to start about Greenbrier, maybe a little bit past Greenbrier, and then be slow all the way through past county line in the construction area. A lot of that's just due to a lot of activity in that area and heavy traffic. Then you've got slow traffic again southbound on Research Park Boulevard as you hit the interchange, and that traffic basically starts before Bradford, slowing down. And then 565 in the Parkway northbound to the ramp to go eastbound on 565 is moving okay, but the ramp to go westbound on 565 is extremely heavy, just not moving real well this morning. You're looking good up over 72 as we go down to Boaz. Albertville and come in on 431. A little bit slow through downtown area of Gunnersville and through the traffic lights up in Boaz and Albertville. And you've got a little bit of traffic building on South Memorial Parkway coming across the Tennessee River Bridge. And that really slows down once you get into the traffic lights on the parkway. Keep the seatbelts buckled and be careful with the most accurate traffic report in the Tennessee Valley. From the Tennessee Valley's Traffic's Mobile Center, I'm David Cruz, Mr. Traffic.
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11: I'm News 19 meteorologist Ben Smith. A hot and humid afternoon, scattered showers and thunderstorms for some. Highs reach the low to mid 90s, but the heat index around 105 this afternoon. Overnight lows tonight will be in the mid 70s, mid to upper 90s on Thursday. And again, that heat index in the triple digits coming up for the afternoon. It gets even hotter this weekend with highs in the mid to upper 90s. I'm News 19 meteorologist Ben Smith with your Weather Authority forecast.
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0: in the valley. So we'll have more of that hot forecast on the way for you. What's the question? Wednesday at 8:15.
1: Y'all.
0: Let's get you updated with some things you need to know.
1: Do it.
0: All right. So my news A says Star Wars creator George Lucas has decided to get into the restaurant business. He's opening the Skywalker Grill next month atop his Lucas Museum.
1: What?
0: It's going to be a full-service restaurant. It's going to serve lunch, dinner, and weekend brunch. The menu centers on California-grown ingredients and classic American dishes.
1: Oh, okay. Oh, I can imagine how overpriced it's going to be.
0: Big time.
1: I don't remember what kind of place it was, but it was designed to look like an old-school diner. Do you know what I might be talking about? It was in a mall, I think, up in Nashville.
0: Yeah, I know exactly what you're talking about. Oh, and they would dance. They would stop and dance every so often. And they had little white uniforms on with red bow ties.
1: Uh-huh. Yeah. That's the one.
0: Johnny Rocket.
1: Oh, that was it. Yeah. I remember going there for the first time with some friends. I was like, oh, okay, I'll get a hot dog. Super cute. And then it was like $40 for my meal. I was like, what do you mean?
0: We drawled you in here. Now pay up.
1: Yep.
0: All right. Also trending this morning, WLKY says schools around the country are banning energy drinks this year. No drinks opened or unopened will be allowed on school property during the day. Now, I don't know if this affects here locally, but superintendents say energy drinks are a safety concern because they can raise heart rates and disrupt behavior.
1: That's true. Mm-hmm. And they can be dangerous if you have too much. It's just one of those things like when you're in school, you don't need an energy drink. No, you may have become accustomed to them. But if you allow yourself to be weaned off of them, I don't drink them as much as I used to.
0: I don't see you bringing them in as much as you used to.
1: Yeah. I got water here in this cup. What's happening?
0: What's up? I don't know.
1: I did have coffee this morning, but not an energy drink because they just blast you. Okay.
0: Well, speaking of schools, WKMG says some school districts around the country have a bus driver shortage as school is starting. Many students are already waiting longer than expected for their bus in Orange County, Florida. One bus driver had 189 riders on a bus that only holds 77.
1: No.
0: Yeah, the driver says there is a shortage because of poor pay. Most drivers make around $18 to $20 an hour.
1: Oh, my goodness. That's awful.
0: Yeah.
1: Because you want, first of all, safety. Second of all, standing out by the bus stop in this kind of heat through most of the country is terrible. Why aren't you doing this part-time yet? I know you're busy.
0: I can't because I'm in the mornings. I can't.
1: How about you go pick them up in the afternoon?
0: I could do that.
1: Split shift somebody. Yeah.
0: And finally, we talked about this earlier, but things you need to know if you're just getting in the car this morning. A secret NASA document named Project Anchor was leaked back in 2024, and it stated a rumor that on August 12, 2026, the Earth would lose gravity for 7 seconds. Just so you know, Earth's gravity comes from Earth's mass. It cannot simply switch off for 7 seconds. And NASA has stated that Earth will not lose gravity on August 12th, 2026, which is today.
1: Yeah. Yeah. Yeah.
0: So 7 seconds is not true.
1: All of Earth, everything would have to lose mass for gravity to disappear. But I saw part of that thing. It was like, these trains are going to be lifted off the ground. Just stop for a second when you read this kind of stuff. Just stop for a second and ask yourself, wait.
0: Now, we will have an eclipse today, right?
1: Aw, yeah.
0: We won't be able to see it from here.
1: No.
0: Yeah.
1: I do have a friend that has traveled over to Greenland or Iceland or wherever it is that you can actually view the total eclipse right now. I've gotten some really pretty pictures of icebergs, but yeah, I'm a little jealous. But
0: I don't blame you.
1: If you see articles about today's eclipse, don't go through 7 slides of a slideshow before they tell you it's not visible from where we are.
0: It's not going to be.
1: It's not going to be here.
0: As some things you need to know here on Star 99.1.
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0: 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Traffic update now.
1: We've now ended up with two accidents going into Decatur, one on the Hudson Memorial Bridge, the other one at the 3120 crossover. And those two accidents have got traffic backed up almost to I-65 interchange on Highway 20. So that's become a real big problem. The other big problem we have is northbound 431 and Taylor Lane coming in from Hampton Cove. That has a lot of blockage to it. Also slow going there. Police are not on the scene of either accident just yet, so be careful through those areas for the next little while. Be careful through the school zones for sure. Keep those seat belts buckled and be safe. With the most accurate traffic report in the Tennessee Valley, I'm David Cruz, Mr. Traffic.
0: From the WHNT News 19 Weather Authority, here's your latest forecast.
2: I'm News 19 meteorologist Ben Smith. A hot and humid afternoon, scattered showers and thunderstorms for some. Highs reach the low to mid 90s, but the heat index around 105 this afternoon. Overnight lows tonight will be in the mid 70s, mid to upper 90s on Thursday. And again, that heat index in the triple digits coming up for the afternoon. Gets even hotter this weekend with highs in the mid to upper 90s. I'm News 19 meteorologist Ben Smith with your Weather Authority forecast.
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0: Star 99.1, the early morning crew with Kevin and Ms. Josie, 812. And it's warming up fast, 79 out in the valley with that heat advisory this afternoon from 1 until 7 p.m. We can see those heat index get up to 108. So we'll have more details on that. A minute of motivation with Ms. Josie coming up around 845. But coming up, watch the Question Wednesday. It's on the way after Olivia Dean.
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0: Star 99.1, the early morning crew. Kevin and Miss Josie, 8:15 and hot 79, as we said earlier, in the valley. With a high today around 94, heat index this afternoon could get up to 108. That is dangerous. So if you're outside mowing the grass, doing something like that, make sure you drink lots of fluid, and we'll have more in your forecast and traffic on the way.
1: Okay. I'm getting out my cards now.
0: Oh, watch Question Wednesday. Yeah, it's time, isn't it?
1: Wednesday. What do you think I'm doing over here? Getting out stuff. Okay, let's go. You know what? I'm going to let you pick because I chose one.
0: Let me reach over and pick. There you go. All right. You got it.
1: Oh, okay. It's a little deeper question. Okay. What kind of person brings out the best in you?
0: Ooh.
1: What kind of person brings out the best in you? Okay. I guess my kids aren't a kind of person because they can also bring out the worst.
0: They bring out the best and worst. You got that right.
1: Okay. What kind of person?

0: Talking about my kids too, so I wouldn't knock it on yours.
1: Okay.
0: I'd say an honest person on my end. Honest, respectful, hardworking, loyal. I think it's, yeah.
1: That's just things you like about people.
0: That's what I like about them, yeah.
1: Does it bring out the best in
0: it
1: you?
0: It brings
1: you
0: out the best in.
1: Well, it renews your faith in people.
0: It kind of does.
1: Some of us need that sometimes. You run into a lot of bad situations, and then suddenly somebody reminds you that there's so many good people out here, and that is such a valuable thing. I would say, it's middle child day, but for me, it's only the older sister and the younger sister, and I think that's why I love having conversations with kind of like loners, people who are off by themselves, maybe.
0: Oh, okay.
1: You know, because I like it when they relax and they start to really show you who they are, and that personality comes through. Because I know some of you don't want to do that immediately. Like maybe you're guarded, or maybe you're just really shy. But I love people who are just, you know, kind of standing on the sidelines, and we just get to chatting. Oh, can I say another one?
0: Mm-hmm.
1: Passionate people.
0: Passionate.
1: I don't care what you're excited about. I just care that you are excited and that it means something to you. So I want you to tell me why, because it's usually stuff that I've never even conceived of, never really thought about. Like if you're super into kite flying, and maybe you travel all over the place to go to different kite festivals and show them what you have. And if you're into the physics or the skill or just seeing, you know, something you've contributed to, just soaring in the sky above everybody, what do you love about it? Or people that are really into like pit smoking butts, pit roasting, barbecue,
0: right.
1: Things. I know some passionate people. I'm sorry. Sometimes I search for my words.
0: Smoking butts.
1: but people really get into it, and they will tell
0: they
1: you
0: do.
1: That over years they've worked on this, and they've traveled the country, and they've finally purchased their own equipment. It's a big deal to them. I love that, too.
0: I was thinking people that really get into, you say smoking butts, there's people get into the yards. I mean, seriously.
1: Yeah.
0: I mean, you know, and I know this is crazy. Mm-hmm. Rebecca's fiance, Jim, he mows his grass twice a week.
1: Yeah.
0: But I like talking to folks like that because, you know, I'm a yard guy now. So I like to see, okay, exactly. How do you cut it? I learn all kinds of new things. So, yeah, I like talking to folks like that.
1: I have a friend with a rock garden, and I don't mean like a little small one that sits on your desk that's cute. Mm-hmm. I mean, there's like boulders out in her yard. And like a little bit of like of a pond, and it's the most peaceful looking thing. I love it so much. I don't think I could ever be that like minimalist. I just want all the flowers and things to grow in my yard. I keep it as wild as I can, and I love it so much. But that is a good question for you today. If you want to answer for yourself, so you know that this is something you seek out and makes you feel good and connect with people. What kind of person brings out the best in you?
0: All right. Make sure you,
1: yeah,
0: you're right. Share that around the office.
1: And if you want to call us up and tell us yours, it's 534-9900.
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0: Star 99.1, the early morning crew with Kevin and Miss Josie. Hey, coming up here around 8:45, we'll have a minute of motivation with Miss Josie. And we've got your traffic and that hot forecast on the way as well. Got that heat advisory cranking up this afternoon until about 9 o'clock tonight.
1: Ugh.
0: Or 7 o'clock. That's it. It'll still be hot at 9.
1: It's still going to be hot at 9, yeah.

0: The Suns just needs a break at that point.
1: Yeah.
2: I wanted to tell you about this because when I first clicked on the story, I absolutely could not believe that this didn't happen in the Southeast United States. I was like, oh, this is going to be Bama. This is going to be Tennessee. Mm-mm. There's this 18-year-old kid in China who got ear damage and hearing loss because of cicadas, because of being subjected to loud cicadas.
1: Wow.
2: For 4 hours.
1: Wow.
2: And he ended up he was like nauseous, didn't feel good. He went and got medical treatment. He had swelling in his ears and he had medication for it. And he also was instructed not to be around loud noises for 2 weeks. Because of the cicadas for 4 hours.
1: That is scary.
2: I'm like, are we just acclimated to this? Because I feel like we listened to it for weeks, especially when we have those years when they're talking about the 13 or the 17-year brood.
1: Yeah, yeah.
2: A couple of years ago, it was like trillions of them. And I remember how loud it was. But I was astonished that it was over there. So then, which by the way, he's okay now. This happened earlier this spring, which is usually when they show up. But I looked it up. I was like, so how loud are a group of cicadas in general?
1: Mm-hmm.
2: And the rough estimate, and I'm sure they can get louder than this, was 85 decibels, which is about the same as a riding lawnmower or a blender that you might have near you or an idling bulldozer was one of the other.
1: An idling bulldozer.
2: That they compared it to. So I know it's loud. And by the way, yes, I did continue with my inquisition there, and the next big hatching of cicadas that we are going to have is going to be this spring.
1: It's the 13-year
2: one. It's this coming spring. Prepare yourself. Get your earmuffs. Be ready.
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4: Workers are trying to make quick work out of getting the accidents off of the Hudson Memorial Bridge and off of Highway 20 at the 3120 crossover, so it may be gone in the next minute or so. We're hoping so anyway, because it's got traffic stacked up going in Decatur. The other accident we have is northbound Taylor Lane and 431 over in Hampton Cove. That's become a big problem. Traffic stacking up there. We've also got heavy traffic through the construction zone on 565 as they are moving barricades and things are changing up a little bit. And you will find some alternating traffic or change in traffic direction lanes and things of that sort going on in the 565 construction zone. Heavy traffic at 565 in the parkway northbound to eastbound 565 and the westbound of 565 ramp is moving real slow this morning. Keep the seat belts buckled. Be safe. With the most accurate traffic report in the Tennessee Valley from the Tennessee Valley Traffic Center, I'm David Cruz, Mr. Traffic.
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7: I'm News 19 meteorologist Ben Smith. A hot and humid afternoon. Scattered showers and thunderstorms for some. Highs reach the low to mid 90s, but the heat index around 105 this afternoon. Overnight lows tonight will be in the mid 70s, mid to upper 90s on Thursday. And again, that heat index in the triple digits coming up for the afternoon. It gets even hotter this weekend with highs in the mid to upper 90s. I'm News 19 meteorologist Ben Smith with your Weather Authority forecast.
8: 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Good morning, sunshine.
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0: Star 99.1, the early morning crew with Kevin and Miss Josie. Don't forget, next hour, around 9:15, we're getting ready for restaurant week. Going to crank it up this Friday, and we'll have another restaurant coming in, and your chance to win a gift card as well around 9:15 this morning.
1: Right. We're going to put it up on our Facebook page, and we'll have the link so you can get the dish pass, get in on a grand prize when Culinary Month is all said and done. Thank you to all the restaurants that have come in so far, and to the Huntsville-Madison Chamber who help provide this, for our area, who make it a big deal. And people come in from further and further out just to be a part of it. But if you want to find out more about it, you just go to HuntsvilleRestaurantWeek.org.
0: All right, make sure you check that out. Random facts coming up around 9:30 or so. But right now it's time for a minute of motivation with Miss Josie.
1: All right, it's Wednesday. We're halfway through the week. If you are still building momentum, that's okay. I'm there with you. I warm up on like a Thursday. By Friday, I'm ready to go. If you're already feeling good, you're coasting toward Friday Eve. That is great too. But I want to say, when I said I wanted to have hot girl summer, this is not what I meant. It is going to be extremely hot out there today. So while I'm encouraging you to bring good energy to your day, I want to encourage you to also take care of yourself today. All right. That's what this is about. Just stay cool. Stay hydrated. Don't forget to slow down when your body tells you it needs a break. It's not a competition with anybody else around you, especially to our people out there who are working outdoors today. Ask our server room in the back.

0: Even machines need to stay cool to contribute, okay? So don't push yourself too hard. Pay attention to yourself, not just the job. Drink plenty of water. Take breaks in the shade. Wear light, breathable clothing. And as a reminder, never leave kids, pets, or anyone vulnerable in a parked car. Even if the air conditioner is running, just tell yourself that's not a good idea. We're not going to have that today. Take care of yourself. Look out for each other. And I hope you make it a great day.
1: That's right. So make sure you stay cool today. And make it a great day, like she said. Hey, that's a minute of motivation, Miss Josie. We're going to put this on our podcast. So make sure you check that out. We got all the details. 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
3: So we got the Hudson Memorial Bridge cleared off. You still may find a tow truck on the scene at Taylor Lane and 431. But you now have another accident. That accident happens to be 231, 431 in Meridianville Bottom Road up in Meridianville. Use some caution through that. Responders just now headed in that direction, so that'll take a few minutes to clear up. Also, be careful through the school zones, and remember this afternoon there's going to be a lot of new drivers on the road getting out of school, so be careful and keep an eye out for them on bicycles and people that are walking. Keep the seatbelts buckled. Be safe. I'm David Cruz, Mr. Traffic.
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0: Star 99.1, the early morning crew with Kevin and Miss Josie. 9:15. It's warming up nicely out there. 82 now, 93 for the high. And as we said earlier, that heat advisory in effect starting at 1 until 7 this afternoon. So we'll have more details on that. But we are celebrating Restaurant Week. It's our third day, and we've got a special guest, Gabby, in here. First of all, before we turn your mic on. I didn't turn it on. My fault today.
1: J'accuse. My fault today. It was you this time.
0: So Gabby's here from Las Trojas.
1: Yeah.
0: Cantina, right? Correct?
1: Yes, correct.
0: But yesterday was her birthday, so we got to say happy birthday to her.
2: Happy birthday!
1: Wait, that's the thing. Do you guys do a special thing for birthdays over there? Absolutely. Does somebody bring out a sombrero and some chips?
3: Absolutely, yes. We've got different sombreros to choose from. You get to pick your dessert, and also depending on your comfortability level, you do get like a spoonful of whipped cream in the face.
1: That was like the coolest thing I would see people do when I was a kid. Now I'd have to think about it. I'd be like, oh no, do I have anything to touch up when we're done?
3: Yes.
1: Now, we are excited about Restaurant Week, which we've been celebrating already. It kicks off officially on Friday, and I know everybody has their special menus, which you're going to have these at both your locations, right?
3: Yes, both Huntsville locations, yeah.
1: Both Huntsville locations, all right. I got you. And you've brought gift card to give away on our Facebook page, so y'all be sure to stop by there for your chance to win. So, Miss Gabby, what is your official role over at Las Trojas?
3: Okay, so we are family

0: owned and operated. I am our social media manager, kind of officially, but unofficially, just, whatever else we need help with.
1: Everything.
0: It's a family-owned business, so we do a lot. But mainly, my main title is social media manager,
1: Well, you've got the
0: technically.
1: personality for wait,
0: Thank
1: wait a
0: you.
1: second. So this is a family-owned business,
0: Yes.
1: and usually with stuff like that, when they're like, "Well, it's family," you just pick up whatever role they need something in.
0: Yes.
1: So have you ever waited tables before?
0: I have. I will tell you this. It was on Cinco de Mayo,
1: Cinco de Mayo.
0: probably maybe
1: Oh.
0: 2 years ago, and it was at our University Drive location, which is one of our biggest
1: Yeah.
0: locations. I kind of got thrown in there
1: Oh,
0: last minute because it was
1: that's not the day
0: my
1: you start
0: it
1: on.
0: is not the day you start. It was I learned a lot.
1: Yeah,
0: I'm gonna say that. I learned a lot.
1: I bet you
0: It was an
1: did.
0: interesting experience.
1: Now, is it scary to bring out the sizzling fajitas? And
0: It
1: she's
0: is,
1: nodding,
0: yes.
1: just so
0: She is
1: y'all know.
0: nodding, yeah. Yes,
1: Yeah.
0: thankfully we do have amazing food runners that
1: Yeah.
0: do normally help with that. We've also got BellaBot, which is like a food server robot, and she kind of helps a lot with
1: What? You
0: taking.
1: have a
0: Yeah, you've
1: food
0: never
1: server
0: seen
1: robot?
0: that? Yeah.
2: We go eat
1: No.
2: over there all the time, me and my
0: Yes.
2: wife. I love that little robot.
0: Yeah, so that kind of
2: Yeah.
0: helps with, not touching hot plates.
1: Oh, that's cool, because I've dropped my share of plates. I have. And then you have to go to the kitchen.
0: Yeah.
1: Just shame face. I dropped
0: Just,
1: it. Can
0: I
1: I
0: need
1: have it
0: another one.
1: again? On the fly? On the fly, please. Thank you so much. So for restaurant week, Miss Gabby,
0: Yes.
1: first of all, what is your favorite thing on the menu?
0: Okay, so my number, well, we just kind of added a few new things to our menu.
1: Yeah.
0: So I will say my new favorite thing is our birria ramen. Whenever we
1: Birria
0: first added it,
1: ramen. You guys got ramen over there?
0: yes,
1: Ah.
0: it's relatively new, but whenever we first added it to our menu, at our Murfreesboro location, I would probably eat that like 4 times a week. I don't do that anymore, but it is one of my favorite items at Las
1: So
0: Trojas.
1: that's your favorite. Did you know birria before you started working over there?
0: Oh, yes.
1: You
0: I was
1: did.
0: very well
1: Okay.
0: acquainted with the birria tacos because I also ate those like every day.
1: Is there anything on the menu that you kind of like didn't know what it was, but you eventually tried?
0: Yes, I will say there was this one thing. Whenever we were first opening up this University Drive location, we had kind of like a taco tasting for like our new taco bar.
1: Yeah.
0: And I was given a taco, and I was not told what it was until afterwards. I was told after it was cow tongue. It's called lengua.
1: I've done
0: Have you
1: that.
0: had that?
1: I've
0: So
1: done it. Wow.
0: I was a little bit scared about it at first, but honestly, I did enjoy it. Like all of our Mexican street tacos are amazing at Las Trojas. And I mean, if you do enjoy cow tongue, then you should try our lengua tacos.
1: I
0: But
1: know.
0: I was scared at first.
1: I'm with you. That's one of those really traditional
0: Yeah.
1: things,
0: Yes.
1: Kevin, that I was like, it got recommended to me so much that I was just like, well, I
0: It is
1: guess I have
0: good.
1: to try. I
0: Yeah,
1: didn't
0: it
1: win
0: is
1: the
0: good.
1: mind over matter thing.
0: Yeah.
1: I got to stick with fajitas. I didn't. My brain was just like, your food is tasting you back. Okay, Miss Gabby. So you
0: Yes.
1: happened to come in on a day that we called What's the Question Wednesday.
0: Yes.
1: And our question today that Kevin and I already answered with each other is, what kind of person brings out the best in you?
0: Okay. On a real level, I will say, A, just people that, well, me, I'm kind of like an overthinker, and especially in social situations, you always want to make sure that you're considering the other person and everything. So people that kind of do that back to me, I do love and appreciate that. But on probably another real level, whenever you're driving and someone flashes their lights at you to let you know that like a cop's coming, those people like restore my faith in humanity.
1: Right?
2: Yes.
0: Because
2: Yes.
0: I'm sorry, that
2: Love
0: restores my
2: it.
0: faith in humanity, like
1: That's community right
2: It
1: there.
2: is.
0: Yes, on a
1: Definitely.
0: very serious level.
1: No shade to our officers
0: No
1: out there.
0: shade.
1: It's just, it reminds us
0: It just really helps you.
1: to slow down. It's just
0: Yes.
1: like, have you checked your speed lately?
0: Exactly.
1: Just making sure. Well, I know it's, wait, what's your favorite dessert?
0: Oh. Okay. Oh goodness. Okay, so I'm not sure if we have this at all locations, but I know we have it in Fayetteville. But there's a dessert called, I think it's like a chimichanga chocolate. And so it's
1: Oh.
0: like a small like chimichanga, but it's like a Hershey's bar like in the middle that's like melted. And
1: Wait, you fried up a Hershey bar?
0: yes, with
1: Uh-huh.
0: like a tortilla, I
1: I
0: believe.
1: see.
0: Oh my
2: You
0: goodness.
2: have them in the Fayetteville location because I got one
0: Oh,
2: there.
0: you
2: And
0: have? Okay, so you know what I'm
2: I know
0: talking about.
2: exactly what you're
0: It
2: talking
0: is
2: about.
0: like, I can't even find the words to describe
2: Oh,
0: right
2: I
0: now,
2: don't. It's good.
0: but it's good.
2: It's
0: That's
2: awesome.
0: all I can say. It's really good.
1: So everything on the menu is incredible. But the
0: Yes.
1: special item for restaurant week was.
0: Yes, that is going to be our birria pizza. So that is also
1: Oh.
0: relatively new to all of our locations,
1: Yeah.
0: really. It is absolutely amazing. If you've ever tried like all of our you know, customer

0: summer favorites. If you've ever tried our Miguel's pizza, that is really good, and they will kind of remind you of that a little bit as well. Or if you've ever tried our birria tacos, you will absolutely love this. But basically, kind of to describe it is, so you've got like your flour tortillas, right? And then you go ahead and like stuff it with, birria beef, cilantro, onion, melty cheese. So all that is like stuffed in there. And of course, we also give you like a side of our consommé, which is like a birria broth, like the birria stew broth. And when I tell you the first time I ever tried this, like on my lunch break, and I came back and told my coworker, I said, I just like went to heaven. And I was like, and
1: I'm back now, but
0: yes,
1: I went
0: I'm
1: there.
0: back. But it is so good. And so whenever we were thinking about Huntsville Restaurant Week, I was like, guys, I'm sorry, but I'm just gonna pick this. It's not gonna be a discussion. We're doing the birria pizza because everyone needs to try this.
1: Well, happy Restaurant Week to
2: Yes, happy
1: everybody.
2: Restaurant
1: I'm
2: Week.
1: telling you what, you can tell that you're a family over there, that everybody is working together, and that's part of what Restaurant Week
2: Yes, it
1: is about.
2: is.
1: It's about the community.
2: Yes, it is.
1: It's about discovering new things,
2: Yep.
1: going places that you love. Gabby, you're a wonderful face of the company.
0: Thank
1: Let
0: you.
1: me tell
0: Thank
1: you, it's
0: you.
1: so good. So we're going to put that gift card up on our Facebook page. Y'all don't forget to go by HuntsvilleRestaurantWeek.org.
2: You got it.
1: You can find out about the dish pass, about the grand prize, and see all the menus. Thank you so much, Ms.
2: Thanks,
1: Gabby.
2: Gabby.
1: Thank you.
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2: 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From the WHNT News 19 Weather Authority, here's your latest forecast.
14: I'm News 19 meteorologist Ben Smith. A hot and humid afternoon. Scattered showers and thunderstorms for some. Highs reach the low to mid 90s, but the heat index around 105 this afternoon. Overnight lows tonight will be in the mid 70s, mid to upper 90s on Thursday. And again, that heat index in the triple digits coming up for the afternoon. It gets even hotter this weekend with highs in the mid to upper 90s. I'm News 19 meteorologist Ben Smith with your Weather Authority forecast.
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0: The front line of care,
1: the forefront of discovery.
2: That's right. It is time for some random facts. Are you ready?
3: Let's go.
2: Okay, get this. The remains of birds following a collision with an aircraft is called snarge.
3: What?
2: Yes, snarge. Now, the origin of the term appears to be military aviation slang. I've never heard of this before, and it's a combination of words snot and garbage, and that's how you get snarge.
3: Why are you having me envision an obliterated bird to the point where they had to call it snot?
2: Snarge.
3: Garbage.
2: So I guess exactly. We just had a snarge in our airplane. I don't know. That's crazy. Surgeons who play video games at least 3 hours a week perform 27% faster and make 37% fewer errors.
3: Hand-eye coordination.
2: You could ask your surgeon, hey, do you play video games?
3: Dexterity, buddy.
2: Popeye didn't always get strength from spinach. In the early comic strips, he got his power from rubbing a magic hen. Now, that I did not know. I always thought it was spinach.
3: I thought it might have something to do with like the spinach industry or them needing to sell it at the time. But you know what I was reading yesterday? You know the show Bob's Burgers?
2: Yeah.
3: Which I really enjoy. I like it a lot. Well, when they first came up with the concept for that, they were like, we need it to stand out. Instead of just a family running a restaurant, how about they make burgers out of people? And they were going to make it super dark and

0: course. No, I love it the way it is.
1: And finally, in random facts, I'll be careful with this. Male coin spiders bite off their own genitalia after Bow Chicka Wow Wow because it makes him a better fighter who will do a better job protecting the female spider they mated with and their future baby spiders.
0: I wonder.
1: It's a one-time shot.
0: As a matter of fact, I'm just going to leave that there and not ponder it today.
1: There you go. There's your random facts.
0: First time for everything.
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0: Star 99.1, the early morning crew with Kevin and Ms. Josie. Hey, before we get out of here and pick a winner.
1: Yes.
0: Robobble says a new Disney community is going up in Pittsboro, North Carolina, I guess is how you say it.
1: Pittsboro.
0: They'll have 4,000 homes. Disney cast members will be part of the town, and some homes will be residents for 55 and older, and residents will actually be able to live next door to characters. And I can only imagine me sitting outside getting a call from Mama Sue, and she goes, what are you doing? I'm just sitting here talking to Goofy.
1: That is so unusual. There are communities, you know, I'm aware of retirement communities and gated communities and all that kind of stuff. But the idea that somebody would live in a community and that would probably be part of their job, I guess they wouldn't work at the park. Their on hours would be
0: outside of their home. Yeah, it'd be outside their home because they'd be characters.
1: That's too much pressure for me. You can't have a screaming fight outside. You can't have the police show up at your door.
0: So who are you going to live by? who would you live by? Goofy. I'm living by Goofy. That's who I'm living by.
1: No, he was always skiing off hills and going, yoo-hoo-hoo-hoo-hoo.
0: That's what I'm talking about.
1: Who would I live next to?
0: You made Minnie.
1: Cinderella. I could probably talk her into doing some of my housework.
0: Okay. I like that.
1: Or Tiana, is she a good cook? I'd be like, you got any leftovers, babe? What you doing? What are you doing? Speaking of good food, Restaurant Week does officially kick off on Friday, but we have been celebrating all week long in the lead up to it. We're going to give you gift cards so you can be a part of it. So if you do go to our Facebook page, you have another chance to win today with Los Trojas. I could have done better with that.
0: I'm glad you said that because I have a hard time saying it.
1: I really do. Las Trojas. That's going to be the one for today. But I do have to say for the West End Grill yesterday, our winner is Misty LaDonna. We had a lot of ones. They're doing.
0: Where do you go, Misty?
1: What are they doing? The pie?
0: Yeah.
1: What do they call it? The pie week, pie tribute, pot.
0: Yeah,
1: pie, all in.
0: All in pie.
1: And Jarmel, our friend, said bourbon, pecan pie, chocolate key lime pie. I love them all and I'm with her. Erica said fudge pie. Misty LaDonna said shepherd's pie, which I think is one of the ones that Stephen brought in yesterday, with the pretty lattice work.
0: It was, that was shepherd's pie, and it was delicious.
1: It was so pretty, and I'm so good. So stop by our Facebook page each day this week. You'll have a chance to win yourself a gift card.
0: All right, well, we're going to head on out the door. Don't forget, tomorrow is Thursday, Masterpiece Theater, brought to you by the Broadway Theater League. We'll be doing that around 8:15 tomorrow.
1: All right, sounds good.
0: All right, we'll see y'all bright and early tomorrow morning at 5 a.m. Stay cool. It's going to be a hot one, and we'll be back at 5 a.m. tomorrow morning. Bye, y'all.
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10: 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Your ears burn. You yearn for Elizabeth and Mr. Darcy to profess their undying love for one another. You can't bear it any longer. 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Audible. 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
6: I'm News 19 meteorologist Ben Smith. Hot and humid, scattered showers and thunderstorms for some today with highs in the low to mid 90s. Heat index about 105 this afternoon. Overnight lows tonight in the mid 70s. On Thursday, scattered showers, possible thunderstorms. Otherwise, hot and humid with highs in the mid 90s. Heat index between 105 and 108 coming up on Thursday afternoon. I'm News 19 meteorologist Ben Smith with your Weather Authority forecast.
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9: I'm News 19 meteorologist Ben Smith. Hot and humid, scattered showers and thunderstorms for some today with highs in the low to mid 90s. Heat index about 105 this afternoon. Overnight lows tonight in the mid 70s. On Thursday, scattered showers, possible thunderstorms. Otherwise, hot and humid with highs in the mid 90s. Heat index between 105 and 108 coming up on Thursday afternoon. I'm News 19 meteorologist Ben Smith with your Weather Authority forecast.
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3: Oh, I'm ready.
2: 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Today is World Elephant Day.
3: Is it really it now? I was watching a video of an elephant yesterday out on this, rural road. It was a dirt road. And it was like the elephant.

0: was collecting tolls. Because this one big Jeep comes through, and the driver's just hanging out the window with a large piece of fruit to get in. The elephant takes it, and then the next one comes up and didn't offer the elephant a piece of fruit. And the elephant was like, no, no, whoa, whoa, whoa, whoa, whoa, whoa. Absolutely stopped the car. Almost tipped it over.
1: Oh, my gosh.
0: And they ended up reversing and leaving. I was like, well, you got to pay the toll. That's what you have to do, apparently.
1: Hey, today's National Middle Child Day.
0: Oh, really? Yeah. Oh, you middle children. Middle. You are special.
1: Yeah, because you're not middle. Yeah. You only had two in your family, right?
0: Yeah, I'm the youngest.
1: I'm number one in my family.
0: Oh, yeah.
1: Like, <child. laughs>
0: you are. My daughter, Evie, always, mm-hmm. always is just like,
1: that's
0: I'm
1: right.
0: in the middle. For a while, she tried to capitalize on that. She was like, well, she'd heard mm-hmm. me talk about things like psychologically and things, stuff like that. And she was like, well, I am the middle child. I knew I'm probably not going to get this. We put a stop to that real quick. I was like,
1: Hey, it worked. Hey, today's National Vinyl Record Day.
0: Oh.
1: Yeah, which is, it's neat to watch. I watched a story the other day where a lot of people are going in these rooms and they're listening to vinyl records. Yeah. They're listening from front, you know, the front and back side, the whole thing. They're not saying a word. And then they talk about the songs after it's all over with. So it's called a vinyl record listening party.
0: Well,
1: they're selling out. Okay, by the way, they're people are paying to go in and sit in a room and listen to these vinyl records.
0: Well, I like that because it is, it's just more of an experience, and you take away the idea of digital ads, of interruptions. You get that little pop and that little kind of a hiss of the needle on the record, and it is an experience. I think we're coming back around. And they have to give it cute names and stuff like record listening party. You can just listen to a record or something if you like. But it's making people do these things that are more analog, that are less digitized and filmed and all that kind of stuff.
1: All right, real quickly, a few things that happened on this date. 1851, Isaac Singer patented the sewing machine. He started his sewing machine empire with just $40 in 1851.
0: I'm going to learn to use my sewing machine. I've had it now for like 8 months, I think, and I haven't done anything with it yet.
1: Sound like my wife, but now she's doing it.
0: I know. Wait, what's my timeline here?
1: It took her 2 years.
0: 2 years? Yeah, all right, that's my timeline.
1: 1865, Dr. Joseph Lister became the first doctor to use disinfectant during surgery. The surgical antiseptic Listerine was later named after him in his honor.
0: Crazy.
1: It is crazy, isn't it?
0: Y'all don't know how we had it when we were young. We had the orange Listerine.
1: Now they got
0: tasted
1: good
0: like
1: stuff.
0: Chemicals. Burned your mouth. Burned the germs away.
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3: Several accidents giving us headaches. One of them is westbound on Madison Boulevard heading towards Zurt Road. There's also one on Zurt Road headed north towards Madison Boulevard. Both those are affecting traffic flow. Have another accident reported Alabama US 72 and I-65. We believe that's the one that's going to be on 72 right in front of Chick-fil-A, so be careful through there. Just a little bit of a headache going on. And then again, Green Cove in the Parkway is the biggest problem right now. So use caution wherever you go and keep the seat belts buckled. With the most accurate traffic report in the Tennessee Valley, I'm David Cruz, Mr. Traffic.
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9: I'm News 19 meteorologist Ben Smith. Hot and humid, scattered showers and thunderstorms for some today with highs in the low to mid 90s. Heat index about 105 this afternoon. Overnight lows tonight in the mid 70s. On Thursday, scattered showers, possible thunderstorms. Otherwise, hot and humid with highs in the mid 90s. Heat index between 105 and 108 coming up on Thursday afternoon. I'm News 19 meteorologist Ben Smith with your Weather Authority forecast.
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0: Traffic update now.
1: Several accidents giving us headaches. One of them is westbound on Madison Boulevard heading towards Zurt Road. There's also one on Zurt Road headed north towards Madison Boulevard. Both those are affecting traffic flow. Have another accident reported Alabama US 72 and I-65. We believe that's the one that's going to be on 72 right in front of Chick-fil-A, so be careful through there. Just a little bit of a headache going on. And then again, Green Cove in the Parkway is the biggest problem right now. So use caution wherever you go and keep the seat belts buckled. With the most accurate traffic report in the Tennessee Valley, I'm David Cruz, Mr. Traffic.
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2: What kind of person brings out the best in you?
3: Ooh.
2: What kind of person brings out the best in you? Okay, I guess my kids aren't a kind of person because they can also bring out the worst too.
3: You bring out the best and worst. You got that
2: okay,
3: right.
2: Okay, what kind of person?
3: I'm talking about my kids too, so I wouldn't knock it on yours.
2: Okay.
3: I'd say an honest person on my end. Honest, respectful, hardworking, loyal. I think it's, yeah.
2: That's just things you like about people.
3: That's what I like about them, yeah.
2: Does it bring out the best in you?
3: It brings out the best in
2: them. Well, it renews your faith in people?
3: It kind of does.
2: Some of us need that sometimes. You run into a lot of bad situations, suddenly somebody reminds you that there's so many good people out here, and that is such a valuable thing. I would say, oh, it's middle child day. But for me, it's only the older sister and the younger sister, and I think that's why I love having conversations with kind of like loners, people who are off by themselves, maybe.
3: Oh, okay.
2: You know, because I like it when they

0: when they relax mm-hmm. and they start to really show you who they are and that personality comes through. Because I know some of you don't want to do that immediately. Like maybe you're guarded or maybe you're just really shy. But I love people who are just, you know, kind of standing on the sidelines and we just get to chatting. Oh, can I say another one?
1: Mm-hmm.
0: Passionate people.
1: Passionate.
0: I don't care what yeah. you're excited about. I just care that you are excited and that it means something to you. So I want you to tell me why. Because it's usually stuff that I've never even conceived of, never really thought about. Like if you're super into kite flying and mm-hmm. maybe you travel all over the place to go to different kite festivals and show them what you have. And if you're into the physics or the skill or just seeing, you know, something you've contributed to just soaring in the sky above everybody, what do you love about it? Or people that are really into like pit smoking butts, pit roasting,
1: oh, yeah,
0: barbecue,
1: right.
0: things. I know some passionate people.
1: Going.
0: I'm sorry. Sometimes I search for my words.
1: Smoking butts.
0: but people really get into it and they will tell you that over mm-hmm. years
1: yep.
0: they've worked on this mm-hmm. and they've traveled the country and they've finally purchased their own equipment. It's a big deal to them. I love that too.
1: I was thinking people that really get into, you say smoking butts, there's people get into the yards. I mean, seriously.
0: Yeah.
1: I mean, you know, and I know this is crazy.
0: Mm-hmm.
1: Rebecca's fiance, Jim, he mows his grass twice a week.
0: Yeah.
1: But I like talking to folks like that because, you know, I'm a yard guy now. So mm-hmm. I like to see, okay, exactly. How do you cut it? I learn all kinds of new things. So, you know, I like talking to folks like that.
0: I have a friend with a rock mm-hmm. garden, and I don't mean like a little small one that sits on your desk that's cute. Mm-hmm. I mean, there's like boulders out in her yard. And like a little bit of like of a pond, and it's the most Ooh, peaceful yeah. looking thing. I love it so much. I don't think I could ever be that like minimalist. I just want all the flowers and things to grow in my yard. I keep it as wild as I can, and I love it so much. But that is a good question for you today. If you want to answer for yourself, so you know that this is something you seek out and makes you feel good and connect with people. What kind of person brings out the best in you?
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3: Just picked up another accident. This one's going to be on Highway 31 in Alabama 304. That's at Tanner Crossroads, so be careful through that area for sure. Still dealing with the one on Madison Boulevard. It's westbound just before you get to Shelton Road, slowing you down a bit. And then the other one's on Highway 72, and that's actually in front of the Chick-fil-A there in Athens. So use caution through there also. Everything else is nothing but heavy traffic. Still got heavy traffic eastbound, 565 to southbound on the parkway. And it looks like it's really beginning to stack up and slow down, heading out up over Chapman Mountain. Everything in the shoals moving smoothly, but there is some heavy traffic through the traffic lights. Just be careful out there. From the Tennessee Valley Traffic Center, I'm David Cruz, Mr. Traffic.
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2: Some of the only accidents we have now were 304 and 31 in Tanner. An accident there. Volunteer fire department on the scene with it, so you need to use caution through that area. Still may have an accident on Madison Boulevard over in Madison, right down the road from Shelton Road, and that would be in the westbound lanes. Everything else is nothing but heavy traffic. Well, we do have another accident, and I forgot about this one. This is southbound on the parkway at Green Cove, and that's becoming a real big headache real fast. So be careful through that area. Keep your seat belts buckled. I'm David Cruz, Mr. Traffic.
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4: All right, it's Wednesday. We're halfway through the week. If you are still building momentum, that's okay. I'm there with you. I'm like, I warm up on like a Thursday. By Friday, I'm ready to go. If you're already feeling good, you're coasting toward Friday Eve. That is great too. But I want to say, when I said I wanted to have hot girl summer, this is not what I meant. It is going to be extremely hot out there today. So while I'm encouraging you to bring good energy to your day, I want to encourage you to also take care of yourself today. All right. That's what this is about. Just stay cool. Stay hydrated. Don't forget to slow down when your body tells you it needs a break. It's not a competition with anybody else around you, especially to our people out there who are working outdoors today. Ask our server room in the back. Even machines need to stay cool to contribute, okay? So don't push yourself too hard. Pay attention to yourself, not just the job. Drink plenty of water. Take breaks in the shade. Wear light, breathable clothing. And as a reminder, never need leave.

0: leave kids, pets, or anyone vulnerable in a parked car. Even if the air conditioner is running, just tell yourself that's not a good idea. We're not going to have that today. Take care of yourself. Look out for each other. And I hope you make it a great day.
1: That's right. So make sure you stay cool today. 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
3: Some of the only accidents we have now were 304 and 31 in Tanner. An accident there. Volunteer Fire Department on the scene with it, so you need to use caution through that area. Still may have an accident on Madison Boulevard over in Madison, right down the road from Shelton Road, and that would be in the westbound lanes. Everything else is nothing but heavy traffic. Well, we do have another accident, and I forgot about this one. This is southbound on the parkway at Green Cove, and that's becoming a real big headache real fast. So be careful through that area. Keep your seat belts buckled. I'm David Cruz, Mr. Traffic.
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5: I'm News 19 Certified Chief Meteorologist Danielle Dozier. We're tracking scattered showers and thunderstorms out there today, and those will wane after sunset tonight. We're looking at temperatures down in the low 70s overnight, and skies will turn partly cloudy, which could bode well for viewing the Perseid meteor shower overnight tonight. Into tomorrow, the heat and humidity will remain. We're looking at our Weather Authority impact day and heat advisories continuing due to the combination of high heat and humidity with temperatures in the mid-90s and feels like temperatures up around 105. I'm Certified Chief Meteorologist Danielle Dozier with your Weather Authority forecast.
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0: traffic update now.
1: Only dealing with one accident now, southbound on the parkway at Green Cove. Want to be on the lookout for that, but we got a lot of heavy traffic other places going eastbound 565 to southbound on the parkway, stacking up. Same thing on eastbound 565 up over Chapman Mountain. Through the construction area, east and westbound on 565 is slow going, and you've got a lot of slow traffic in other places around the valley, like on 72, all the way from Research Park Boulevard all the way out to County Line. Keep the seatbelts buckled, be safe. I'm David Cruz, Mr. Traffic.
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2: Let's get you updated with some things you need to know.
3: Do it.
2: All right. So my news A says Star Wars creator George Lucas has decided to get into the restaurant business. He's opening the Skywalker Grill next month atop his Lucas Museum.
4: What?
2: It's going to be a full service restaurant. 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
4: Oh, okay. Oh, I can imagine how overpriced it's going to be.
2: Big time.
4: I don't remember what kind of place it was, but it was designed to look like an old school diner. Do you know what I might be talking about? It was in a mall, I think, up in Nashville.
2: Yeah, I know exactly what you're talking about. Oh, and they would dance. They would stop and dance every so often. And they had little white uniforms on with red bow ties.
4: Uh-huh. Yeah. That's the one.
2: Johnny Rocket.
4: Oh, that was it. Yeah, I remember going there for the first time with some friends. I was like, oh, okay, I'll get a hot dog. Super cute. And then it was like $40 for my meal. I was like, what do you mean?
2: We drawled you in here. Now pay up.
4: Yep.
2: All right. Also trending this morning, WLKY says schools around the country are banning energy drinks this year. No drinks opened or unopened will be allowed on school property during the day. Now, I don't know if this affects here locally, but superintendents say energy drinks are a safety concern because they can raise heart rates and disrupt behavior.
4: That's true. Mm-hmm. And they can be dangerous if you have too much. It's just one of those things like when you're in school, you don't need an energy drink.
2: No, you may have become
4: accustomed to them. But if you allow yourself to be weaned off of them, I don't drink them as much as I used to.
2: I don't see you bringing them in as much as you used to.
4: I got water here in this cup. What's happening?
2: What's up? I don't know.
4: I did have coffee this morning, but not an energy drink because they just blast you.
2: Okay. Speaking of schools, WKMG says some school districts around the country have a bus driver shortage as school is starting. Many students are already waiting longer than expected for their bus in Orange County, Florida. One bus driver, get this. One bus driver had 189 riders on a bus that only holds 77.
4: No.
2: Yeah, the driver says there is a shortage because of poor pay. Most drivers make around $18 to $20 an hour.
4: Oh, my goodness. That's awful.
2: Yeah.
4: Because you want, first of all, safety. Second of all, standing out by the bus stop in this kind of heat through most of the country is terrible. Why aren't you doing this part-time yet? I know you're busy.
2: I can't because I'm in the mornings. I can't.
4: How about you go pick them up in the afternoon?
2: I could do that.
4: Split shift somebody. Yeah.
2: And finally, we talked about this earlier, but things you need to know if you're just getting in the car this morning. A secret NASA document named Project Anchor was leaked.

0: back in 2024 and stated a rumor that on August 12, 2026, the Earth would lose gravity for 7 seconds. Just so you know, Earth's gravity comes from Earth's mass. It cannot simply switch off for 7 seconds. And NASA has stated that Earth will not lose gravity on August 12th, 2026, which is today.
1: Yeah. Yeah. Yeah.
0: So 7 seconds is not true.
1: All of Earth, everything would have to lose mass for gravity to disappear. But I saw a part of that thing. It was like, yeah, these trains are going to be lifted off the ground. Just stop for a second when you read this kind of stuff. Just stop for a second and ask yourself, wait.
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3: Or in Morgan over in the Trinity area causing you problems. That's got a lot of blockage to it. A large truck involves in it. So that's going to be a problem for a little while longer. You've also got one southbound on the Parkway, and that's right at Green Cove in the Parkway. Be careful through there. Keep the seatbelts buckled and be safe with the most accurate traffic report in the Tennessee Valley. I'm David Cruz, Mr. Traffic.
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0: 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Traffic update now.
1: Still dealing with a lot of heavy traffic across the Tennessee Valley. It's bumper to bumper just about everywhere we see. We got heavy congestion on 565 east and westbound through the construction area. More heavy congestion going up east over Chapman Mountain and 72. And then south on the parkway, and that's the residual effects of an accident all the way down at Greenbrier, causing you headaches this afternoon. Looks like everything else has pretty much been cleaned up, so we're going to take a close look at things in the next few minutes and then give you an update. Keep the seat belts buckled. Be safe. I'm David Cruz, Mr. Traffic.

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2: I wanted to tell you about this because when I first clicked on the story, I absolutely could not believe that this didn't happen in the Southeast United States. I was like, oh, this is going to be Bama. This is going to be Tennessee. Mm-mm. There's this 18-year-old kid in China who got ear damage and hearing loss because of cicadas, because of being subjected to loud cicadas for 4 hours.
3: Wow.
2: And he ended up he was like nauseous, didn't feel good. He went and got medical treatment. He had swelling in his ears and he had medication for it. And he also was instructed not to be around loud noises for 2 weeks. Because of the cicadas for 4 hours.
3: That is scary.
2: I'm like, are we just acclimated to this? Because I feel like we listened to it for weeks, especially when we have those years when they're talking about the 13 or the 17-year brood.
3: Yeah.
2: A couple years ago, it was like trillions of them. And I remember how loud it was. But I was astonished that it was over there. So then, which by the way, he's okay now. This happened earlier this spring, which is usually when they show up. But I looked it up. I was like, so how loud are a group of cicadas in general?
3: Mm-hmm.
2: And the rough estimate, and I'm sure they can get louder than this, was 85 decibels, which is about the same as a riding lawnmower or a blender that you might have near you or an idling bulldozer was one of the other.
3: An idling bulldozer.
2: That they compared it to. So I know it's loud. And by the way, yes, I did continue with my inquisition there, and the next big hatching of cicadas that we are going to have is going to be this spring.
3: Is this the
2: 13-year one? Is this coming spring? Prepare yourself. Get your earmuffs. Be ready.
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4: Another accident at Gordon Terry Parkway, Highway 24 and West Morgan. This would. They're saying it is a moderate crash, so it will require tow trucks most likely to get it out of there and waiting on a state or the police to come do a report on it. They're headed in that direction. Still dealing with a lot of traffic on 565 through the construction area. It is a really big mess. Right there at the end of the construction area, eastbound, you're going to find right at the end of the wall, there is a wreck there. They've got it pulled off into the construction area a little bit, but traffic having to move over to get around it.
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11: I'm News 19 Certified Chief Meteorologist Danielle Dozier. We're tracking scattered showers and thunderstorms out there today, and those will wane after sunset tonight. We're looking at temperatures down in the low 70s overnight, and skies will turn partly cloudy, which could bode well for viewing the Perseid meteor shower overnight tonight. Into tomorrow, the heat and humidity will remain. We're looking at our Weather Authority impact day and heat advisories continuing due to the combination of high heat and humidity with temperatures in the mid-90s and feels like temperatures up around 105. I'm Certified Chief Meteorologist Danielle Dozier with your Weather Authority forecast.
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0: traffic update now.
1: Looks like a bunch of action that's being left behind this rain that's moving through the area. Some of it rather heavy. So you've got an accident at 72 in Hine and Decatur. And then you've got another accident at 65 in Huntsville Browns Ferry Road. Actually have two accidents in that general vicinity. And as we move on down, we're taking a look. We got an accident right now at Alabama 20 and Oak Street in Decatur. That's also got major blockage in it. And once again, Highway 24 in West Morgan, an accident there. And then our last accident and is starting to rain. And that's going to be on 565 eastbound, just east of the Waltriana exit. Be careful out there. This rain's kind of heavy. With the most accurate traffic report in the Tennessee Valley, I'm David Cruz, Mr. Traffic.
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2: That's right. It is time for some random facts. Are you ready?
3: Let's go.
2: Okay, get this. The remains of birds following a collision with an aircraft is called snarge.
3: What?
2: Yes, snarge. Now, the origin of the term appears to be military aviation slang. I've never heard of this before, and it's a combination of words snot and garbage, and that's how you get snarge.
3: Why are you having me envision an obliterated bird to the point where they had to call it snot
2: snarge.
3: Garbage?
2: So I guess exactly. We just had a snarge in our airplane. I don't know. That's crazy. Surgeons who play video games at least 3 hours a week perform 27% faster and make 37% fewer errors.
3: Hand-eye coordination.
2: You could ask your surgeon, hey, do you play video games?
3: Dexterity, buddy.
2: Popeye didn't always get strength from spinach. In the early comic strips, he got his power from rubbing a magic hen. Now, that I did not know. I always thought it was spinach.
3: I

0: I thought it might have something to do with like the spinach industry or them needing to sell it at the time. But you know what I was reading yesterday? You know the show Bob's Burgers?
1: Yeah.
0: Which I really enjoy. I like it a lot. Well, when they first came up with the concept for that, they were like, we need it to stand out. Instead of just a family running a restaurant, how about they make burgers out of people? And they were going to make it super dark at first. No, I love it the way it is.
1: And finally, in random facts, I'll be careful with this. Mm. Male coin spiders bite off their own genitalia after Bow Chicka Wow Wow because it makes him a better fighter who will do a better job protecting the female spider they mated with and their future baby spiders.
0: I wonder.
1: It's a one-time shot.
0: As a matter of fact, I'm just going to leave that there and not ponder it today.
1: There you go. There's your random facts.
0: But first time for everything.
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3: Still dealing with several accidents in the valley. Two on I-65 near Huntsville-Browns Ferry Road. Those are both going to be southbound. One is on top of the overpass. One is actually on I-65. Be careful if you're there. We've also got an accident at Highway 20 and Hine in Decatur. That's slowing you down quite a bit also. And then again, 565 eastbound is really a parking lot right now from all through the construction area because of an accident right at the end of the construction area, right at the end of the new bridge that they're building. So be careful through there. Get in the right-hand lane. That'll get you through there quite a bit faster. Still dealing with heavy traffic eastbound 565 up over Chapman Mountain through the downtown area, but it seems to be thinning out quite a bit. And it looks like we've got a lot of delays going on northbound on the parkway right at Maston Lake through that construction area. We are dealing with some rain in the valley, so be careful as you head out this afternoon or run into that rain. And especially be careful out in Madison, because right now that's where some of it is. And you've got heavy traffic all the way from Research Park Boulevard all the way out to County Line. Keep the seatbelts buckled. I'm David Cruz, Mr. Traffic.
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3: You said you had something about the 100.
4: Yeah, there's a 100-year rule for names, and I'm wondering if it really will show up again this year, because it looks like it's pretty reliable. Mm-hmm. So when 100 years go by, these names that were really popular back in the day, they are suddenly being used. And sometimes it's by grandchildren or great-grandchildren. And I thought it was funny because, my daughter is named one of these names, and she was named after my grandmother. And my papa's name, my grandfather, is on here too. So I was going to tell you the ones that are supposed to be coming back around this year.
3: Okay.
4: And these are names like Mabel, which is just so cute. Beatrice, Eleanor was my grandmother's name. That's Evie's middle name. Alice, Violet, Iris, Clara, Stella. Stella Lefty is now popular, even though she's a little older. Lillian and Ada. So these are the ones that were popular in the 1920s that are supposed to be gaining popularity again. And for the boys, Walter, Ernest, Louis. I like Louis. Theodore, which could be Teddy. Henry, Arthur, which was my papa's name. Oscar, Felix, Oliver. And I almost named Harrison Oliver. I almost named him
3: Oliver. My grandfather was Oscar. Oscar, you just said Oscar, so he was grandma. My grandmother, on my dad's side, believe it or not, I thought she was kidding, but her mother named her Lassie. That's on her birth certificate. Lassie. L-A-S-S-I-E, Lassie.
4: Well, it was just girl before Lassie it was Henley. A dog. It was just a girl. It was a Lassie.
3: Lassie.
4: So I don't know why it's Lassie. Always Scottish in my head, but it is.
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2: Robobble says a new Disney community is going up in Pittsboro, North Carolina. I guess is how you say it.
3: Pittsboro.
2: They'll have 4,000 homes. Disney cast members will be part of the town, and some homes will be residents for 55 and older, and residents will actually be able to live next door to characters. And I can only imagine me sitting outside getting a call from Mama Sue, and she goes, "What are you doing?" I'm just sitting here talking to Goofy.
3: That is so unusual. There are communities, you know, I'm aware of retirement communities and gated communities and all that kind of stuff. But the idea that somebody would live in a community and that would probably be part of their job, I guess they wouldn't work at the park. Their on hours would be
2: outside of their home. Yeah, they'd be outside their home because they'd be characters.
3: That's too much pressure for me. You can't have a screaming fight outside. You can't have the police show up at your door.
2: So who you going to live by? Who would you live by? Goofy. I'm living by Goofy. That's who I'm living by.
3: No, he was always skiing off hills and going, yeah.
2: That's what I'm talking about.
3: Who would I live next to?
2: You made many.
3: Cinderella. I could probably talk her into doing some of my housework.
2: Okay. Oh, I like that.
3: Or Tiana, she a good cook? I'd be like, you got any leftovers, babe? What you doing? What are you doing? Speaking of good food, Restaurant Week does officially kick off on Friday, but we have been celebrating all week long in the lead up.

0: to it. We're going to give you gift cards so you can be a part of it. So if you do go to our Facebook page, you have another chance to win today with Los Trojas. I could have done
1: I'm glad
0: better
1: you
0: with
1: said that because I have a hard
0: say
1: time saying it.
0: Yeah. I really do. Las Trojas, that's going to be the one for today. But I do have to say for the West End Grill yesterday, our winner is Misty LaDonna. We had a lot of ones. They're doing.
1: There you go, Misty.
0: What are they doing? The pie?
1: Yeah.
0: What do they call it? The pie week, pie tribute, pie.
1: Yeah,
0: pie,
1: yeah.
0: All in.
1: All in pie.
0: And Jarmel, our friend, said bourbon, pecan pie, chocolate key lime pie. I love them all, and I'm with her. Erica said fudge pie. Misty LaDonna said shepherd's pie, which I think is one of the ones that Stephen brought in yesterday. The one with the pretty lattice work.
1: It was, that was shepherd's pie, and it was delicious.
0: It was so pretty, and I'm so good. So stop by our Facebook page each day this week. You'll have a chance to win yourself a gift card.
1: All right, well, we're going to head on out the door. Don't forget, tomorrow is Thursday Masterpiece Theater, brought to you by the Broadway Theater League. We'll be doing that around 8:15 tomorrow.
0: All right, sounds good.
1: All right, we'll see y'all bright and early tomorrow morning at 5 a.m. Stay cool. It's going to be a hot one, and we'll be back at 5 a.m. tomorrow morning. Bye, y'all.
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